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4: Taking a look at your Jack FM weather. Calling for clear skies overnight tonight, sunshine in the forecast for tomorrow. Expect an overnight low of 67 tonight in Lake Havasu with a high tomorrow of 91, Friday high of 95. Parker, you're sitting at 59 for your low tonight with a high tomorrow of 98. Getting to a high of 105 by Friday. Kingman and Golden Valley, 52 for your overnight low tonight with a high tomorrow of 87. By Friday, high of 92. 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
12: This check of your Jack FM weather being brought to you by Tire Man. Clear skies overnight tonight, sunshine in the forecast for tomorrow. Expect an overnight low of 71 tonight in Lake Havasu with a high tomorrow of 96, 97 for the high on Saturday. Parker, you're sitting at 63 tonight with a high tomorrow of 104, by Saturday hitting a high of 106. 58 the overnight low tonight in Kingman and Golden Valley with a high tomorrow of 93, Saturday high of 94. You know, procrastination is totally a good thing. 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Have a great rest of your Thursday. I'm Lindsay Draper on River Rat Radio, 95.7, 99.5 in Kingman and Golden Valley. 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
3: Arizona News Audio. The family of a Phoenix man mistakenly shot by Phoenix police during a home invasion wants the Arizona Attorney General to step in after Maricopa County declined to press charges against the officer. Attorney for the family of Christian Diaz Rendon, David Shammy, says Officer Jason Valenzuela should have been charged with negligent homicide.
4: From the moment he stepped off the curb and made his way towards the home, it took a total of 5 seconds to execute Christian Diaz.
3: Phoenix chef Anthony Ross sentenced to death for killing his ex-wife and two children on Christmas in 2017. The family of Sandars Krishna pleads for help finding the 26-year-old ASU grad student who's missing at the Grand Canyon. Randy Bennett finally formally introduced as the new ASU men's basketball coach. The Arizona native explained why he decided to leave St. Mary's after 25 seasons.
5: We've done what we could do. Left the program in a lot better spot than it was when we went in there. So it's right here.
3: Connie Weber, Arizona News Audio.
0: 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Barkley then calls 911 and Southwest Gas from a safe location.
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9: Taking a look at your Jack FM weather. Calling for clear skies overnight tonight, sunshine in the forecast for tomorrow. Expect an overnight low of 67 tonight in Lake Havasu with a high tomorrow of 91, Friday high of 95. Parker Yersin at 59 for your low tonight with a high tomorrow of 98. Into a high of 105 by Friday. Kingman and Golden Valley 52 for your overnight low tonight with a high tomorrow of 87. By Friday, high of 92. Have a great rest of your Wednesday. 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
10: This check of your Jack FM weather being brought to you by Tire Man. Clear skies overnight tonight, sunshine in the forecast for tomorrow. Expect an overnight low of 71 tonight in Lake Havasu with a high tomorrow of 96, 97 for the high on Saturday. Parker, you're sitting at 63 tonight with a high tomorrow of 104, by Saturday hitting a high of 106. 58 the overnight low tonight in Kingman and Golden Valley with a high tomorrow of 93, Saturday high of 94. You know, procrastination is totally a good thing. You always have something to do tomorrow, plus you have nothing really to do today. Have a great rest of your Thursday. I'm Lindsay Draper on River Rat Radio, 95.7, 99.5 in Kingman and Golden Valley. 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

0: 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We're just shaking the fish and chips out of it. 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
9: This check of your Jack FM weather being brought to you by Tire Man. Clear skies overnight tonight, sunshine in the forecast for tomorrow. Expect an overnight low of 71 tonight in Lake Havasu with a high tomorrow of 96, 97 for the high on Saturday. Parker, you're sitting at 63 tonight with a high tomorrow of 104, by Saturday hitting a high of 106. 58 the overnight low tonight in Kingman and Golden Valley with a high tomorrow of 93, Saturday high of 94. You know, procrastination is totally a good thing. You always have something to do tomorrow, plus you have nothing really to do today. Have a great rest of your Thursday. I'm Lindsay Draper on River Rat Radio, 95.7, 99.5 in Kingman and Golden Valley. 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
10: This check of your Jack FM weather being brought to you by Tire Man. Clear skies overnight tonight, sunshine in the forecast for tomorrow. Expect an overnight low of 71 tonight in Lake Havasu with a high tomorrow of 96, 97 for the high on Saturday. Parker, you're sitting at 63 tonight with a high tomorrow of 104, by Saturday hitting a high of 106. 58 the overnight low tonight in Kingman and Golden Valley with a high tomorrow of 93, Saturday high of 94. You know, procrastination is totally a good thing. 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Have a great rest of your Thursday. I'm Lindsay Draper on River Rat Radio, 95.7, 99.5 in Kingman and Golden Valley. 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
8: 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Clear skies overnight tonight, sunshine in the forecast for tomorrow. Expect an overnight low of 71 tonight in Lake Havasu with a high tomorrow of 96, 97 for the high on Saturday. Parker Yersin at 63 tonight with a high tomorrow of 104, by Saturday hitting a high of 106. 58 the overnight low tonight in Kingman and Golden Valley with a high tomorrow of 93, Saturday high of 94. You know, procrastination is totally a good thing. You always have something to do tomorrow, plus you have nothing really to do today. Have a great rest of your Thursday. I'm Lindsay Draper on River Rat Radio, 95.7, 99.5 in Kingman and Golden Valley. 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
14: This check of your Jack FM weather being brought to you by Tire Man. Clear skies overnight tonight, sunshine in the forecast for tomorrow. Expect an overnight low of 71 tonight in Lake Havasu with a high tomorrow of 96, 97 for the high on Saturday. Parker, you're sitting at 63 tonight with a high tomorrow of 104, by Saturday hitting a high of 106. 58 the overnight low tonight in Kingman and Golden Valley with a high tomorrow of 93, Saturday high of 94. You know, procrastination is totally a good thing. 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Have a great rest of your Thursday. I'm Lindsay Draper on River Rat Radio, 95.7, 99.5 in Kingman and Golden Valley. 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

0: 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We're just shaking the fish and chips out of it. 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
12: This check of your Jack FM weather being brought to you by Bradley Ford. Calling for clear skies overnight tonight, sunshine in your forecast for tomorrow. Expect an overnight low around 73 tonight in Lake Havasu with a high tomorrow of 96, Sunday high of 98. Parker, you're sitting at 66 tonight with a high tomorrow of 106, rounding out the weekend with a high of 108. 62 overnight in Kingman and Golden Valley with a high tomorrow of 94, 96 to round out your weekend. So they say they don't pay me to make sarcastic comments to you all day, but that's okay, because that's a free service I provide. Have a great Monday. I'm Lindsay Draper on 94.7 Jack FM. 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

0: 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Bradley Chevrolet in Havasu is the place to be. 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Plus, Arnold is the general manager here, and he says he can put anyone in a vehicle regardless of credit history. Come see us this Friday from 11 a.m. to 2 p.m. at Bradley Chevrolet in Havasu for the VIP event. Come on down, all you Jackaholics. Hope to see you this Friday.
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3: Let's check your Jack FM weather for your early Friday, the 8th. Clear skies, light winds, and an overnight low near 63 in Havasu Parker. Sunny skies, light winds, and 104 today. An overnight low of 67 and 105 tomorrow. 63 in Quartzsite, warming up to sunny skies. Breezy conditions of 101 today. 68 tonight, 102 tomorrow. 62 in Blythe, heading back up to sunny skies. Gusty winds of 103 today. 65 tonight, 104 tomorrow. In Kingman and Golden Valley, clear skies, light winds, and 59. Before sunrise. Sunny skies, gusty winds at around 93 today, around 63 tonight, 94 on Saturday. Have a great Friday. 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
18: Let's check your Jack FM weather for your early Friday, the 8th. Clear skies, light winds, and an overnight low near 63 in Havasu Parker. Sunny skies, light winds, and 104 today. An overnight low of 67 and 105 tomorrow. 63 in Quartzsite, warming up to sunny skies. Breezy conditions of 101 today. 68 tonight, 102 tomorrow. 62 in Blythe, heading back up to sunny skies. Gusty winds of 103 today. 65 tonight, 104 tomorrow. In Kingman and Golden Valley, clear skies, light winds, and 59 before sunrise. Sunny skies, gusty winds at around 93 today, around 63 tonight, 94 on Saturday. Have a great Friday. 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
13: Let's check your Jack FM weather for your early Friday, the 8th. Clear skies, light winds, and an overnight low near 63 in Havasu Parker. Sunny skies, light winds, and 104 today. An overnight low of 67 and 105 tomorrow. 63 in Quartzsite, warming up to sunny skies. Breezy conditions of 101 today. 68 tonight, 102 tomorrow. 62 in Blythe, heading back up to sunny skies. Gusty winds of 103 today. 65 tonight, 104 tomorrow. In Kingman and Golden Valley, clear skies, light winds, and 59. Before sunrise. Sunny skies, gusty winds at around 93 today, around 63 tonight, 94 on Saturday. Have a great Friday. I'm Bill Monroe for 95.7 and 99.5 FM in Kingman and Golden Valley. 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

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Everybody over here, everybody over there. The crowd is live and I will do this. Party people in the house.

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13: Let's check your Jack FM weather for your early Friday, the 8th. Clear skies, light winds, and an overnight low near 63 in Havasu Parker. Sunny skies, light winds, and 104 today. An overnight low of 67 and 105 tomorrow. 63 in Quartzsite warming up to sunny skies. Breezy conditions of 101 today. 68 tonight, 102 tomorrow. 62 in Blythe heading back up to sunny skies. Gusty winds of 103 today. 65 tonight, 104 tomorrow. In Kingman and Golden Valley, clear skies, light winds, and 59. Before sunrise. Sunny skies, gusty winds at around 93 today, around 63 tonight, 94 on Saturday. Have a great Friday. 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
8: Let's check your Jack FM weather for your early Friday, the 8th. Clear skies, light winds, and an overnight low near 63 in Havasu Parker. Sunny skies, light winds, and 104 today. An overnight low of 67 and 105 tomorrow. 63 in Quartzsite, warming up to sunny skies. Breezy conditions of 101 today. 68 tonight, 102 tomorrow. 62 in Blythe, heading back up to sunny skies. Gusty winds of 103 today. 65 tonight, 104 tomorrow. In Kingman and Golden Valley, clear skies, light winds, and 59. Before sunrise. Sunny skies, gusty winds at around 93 today, around 63 tonight, 94 on Saturday. Have a great Friday. 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
11: Let's check your Jack FM weather for your early Friday, the 8th. Clear skies, light winds, and an overnight low near 63 in Havasu Parker. Sunny skies, light winds, and 104 today. An overnight low of 67 and 105 tomorrow. 63 in Quartzsite, warming up to sunny skies. Breezy conditions of 101 today. 68 tonight, 102 tomorrow. 62 in Blythe, heading back up to sunny skies. Gusty winds of 103 today. 65 tonight, 104 tomorrow. In Kingman and Golden Valley, clear skies, light winds, and 59. sunshine before sunrise. Sunny skies, gusty winds at around 93 today, around 63 tonight, 94 on Saturday. Have a great Friday. 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
3: This Friday check of your Jack FM weather, sponsored by JT's on the Keys Motel, laid-back luxury on the Parker Strip. Sunny and warm today with a light breeze eventually becoming west by southwest. Clear and calm tonight. Then for your Saturday, sunny and warm again with more light winds. Expect a high of about 105 today for the Lake Havasu City, Parker, and Courtside areas with an overnight low of 67 and a high tomorrow of 106. Ever get bored and walk around with a hammer going, "This is not a drill"? I repeat, this is not a drill. That's your forecast. Have a great rest of your day. 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
3: Arizona News Audio. The family of a Phoenix man mistakenly shot by Phoenix police during a home invasion wants the Arizona Attorney General to step in after Maricopa County declined to press charges against the officer. Attorney for the family of Christian Diaz Rendon, David Shammy, says Officer Jason Valenzuela should have been charged with negligent homicide.
4: From the moment he stepped off the curb and made his way towards the home, it took a total of 5 seconds to execute Christian Diaz.
3: Phoenix chef Anthony Ross sentenced to death for killing his ex-wife and two children on Christmas in 2017. The family of Sandarsh Krishna pleads for help finding the 26-year-old ASU grad student who's missing at the Grand Canyon. Randy Bennett finally formally introduced as the new ASU men's basketball coach. The Arizona native explained why he decided to leave St. Mary's after 25 seasons.
5: We've done what we could do. Left the program in a lot better spot than it was when we went in there. So it's right.
3: Connie Weber, Arizona News Audio.
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1: Sunny and warm today with a light breeze eventually becoming west by southwest. Clear and calm tonight. Then for your Saturday, sunny and warm again with more light winds. Expect a high of about 105 today for the Lake Havasu City, Parker, and Quartzsite areas with an overnight low of 67 and a high tomorrow of 106. That's your forecast. 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
0: Hi, kids. Do you like Primus?
2: Yeah,
0: wanna
2: yeah.
0: see me stick 9-inch nails to each one of my eyelids?
2: Uh-huh.
0: Wanna copy me and do exactly like I did? Uh-huh. Try sit and get messed up worse than my life is? My brain's dead weight. I'm trying to get my

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1: 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Plus, Arnold is the general manager here, and he says he can put anyone in a vehicle regardless of credit history. Come see us this Friday from 11 a.m. to 2 p.m. at Bradley Chevrolet in Havasu for the VIP event. Come on down, all you Jackaholics. Hope to see you this Friday.
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6: 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Sunny and warm today with a light breeze eventually becoming west by southwest. Clear and calm tonight. Then for your Saturday, sunny and warm again with more light winds. Expect a high of about 105 today for the Lake Havasu City, Parker, and Quartzsite areas with an overnight low of 67 and a high tomorrow of 106. Ever get bored and walk around with a hammer going, "This is not a drill"? I repeat, this is not a drill. That's your forecast. Have a great rest of your day. I'm Russ Edwards on River Ave Radio 95.7 Jack FM, playing what we want.

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4: Arizona News Audio. The family of a Phoenix man mistakenly shot by Phoenix police during a home invasion wants the Arizona Attorney General to step in after Maricopa County declined to press charges against the officer. Attorney for the family of Christian Diaz Rendon, David Shammy, says Officer Jason Valenzuela should have been charged with negligent homicide.
5: From the moment he stepped off the curb and made his way towards the home, it took a total of 5 seconds to execute Christian Diaz.
4: Phoenix chef Anthony Ross sentenced to death for killing his ex-wife and two children on Christmas in 2017. The family of Sandarsh Krishna pleads for help finding the 26-year-old ASU grad student who's missing at the Grand Canyon. Randy Bennett finally formally introduced as the new ASU men's basketball coach. The Arizona native explained why he decided to leave St. Mary's after 25 seasons.
6: Done what we could do. Left the program in a lot better spot than it was when we went in there. So it's right.
4: Connie Weber, Arizona News Audio.
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1: Sunny and warm today with a light breeze eventually becoming west by southwest. Clear and calm tonight. Then for your Saturday, sunny and warm again with more light winds. Expect a high of about 105 today for the Lake Havasu City, Parker, and Quartzsite areas with an overnight low of 67 and a high tomorrow of 106. That's your forecast. 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
7: This Friday, check of your Jack FM weather, sponsored by JT's on the Keys Motel, laid-back luxury on the Parker Strip. Sunny and warm today with a light breeze eventually becoming west by southwest. Clear and calm tonight. Then for your Saturday, sunny and warm again with more light winds. Expect a high of about 1.

5 today for the Lake Havasu City, Parker, and Quartzsite areas with an overnight low of 67 and a high tomorrow of 106. Ever get bored and walk around with a hammer going, "This is not a drill"? I repeat, this is not a drill. That's your forecast. 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
1: Sunny and warm today with a light breeze eventually becoming west by southwest. Clear and calm tonight. Then for your Saturday, sunny and warm again with more light winds. Expect a high of about 105 today for the Lake Havasu City, Parker, and Quartzsite areas with an overnight low of 67 and a high tomorrow of 106. That's your forecast. 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
7: This Friday, check of your Jack FM weather, sponsored by JT's on the Keys Motel, laid-back luxury on the Parker Strip. Sunny and warm today with a light breeze eventually becoming west by southwest. Clear and calm tonight. Then for your Saturday, sunny and warm again with more light winds. Expect a high of about 105 today for the Lake Havasu City, Parker, and Courtside areas with an overnight low of 67 and a high tomorrow of 106. Ever get bored and walk around with a hammer going, "This is not a drill"? I repeat, this is not a drill. That's your forecast. Have a great rest of your day. I'm Russ Edwards on River Ave Radio 95.7 Jack FM, playing what we want.

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0: 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We're just shaking the fish and chips out of it. 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
3: Hey, let's go, my friends. That's right, it's me, your boy DJ Mayan, right here on this beautiful Friday afternoon, Friday morning, you know, maybe morning, not afternoon yet, but either way, my friends, we are here live on location hanging out at Bradley Chevrolet in beautiful Lake Havasu City for their amazing VIP event that they have going on pretty much all week for you guys. It's pretty cool what they're doing right here for our community to make sure that you guys get in a nice vehicle that you actually want and deserve, my friends. This is the time right here for you guys to come on down and check out their huge inventory of vehicles that they have for you. And like I said, the VIP event is taking place right here, right now, and they're doing something amazing. They're giving you guys over 120% over Kelley Blue Book instant cash offer on select trades. That's right. The vehicle you're driving right now might be worth a little chunk of change, my friends. So definitely worth coming down, checking it out. It doesn't hurt anything to talk to them, you know what I mean? Figure out where you're at and what you can do. Me, personally, there's a nice little GMC Canyon out here that I'm going to try to finesse and see if I could trade in my Ford Expedition in for that all-new GMC Canyon that they have right here. I'm going to head on in and probably talk to one of these guys right here in just a little bit. But, of course, before I do that, let me give you all the details of what's happening here today. We're going to be live from 11 to 2 p.m. right here for the sales at Bradley Chevrolet in beautiful Lake Havasu City. Also, in Parker, they have one there for you guys. They have they're going to be doing some hot dogs right here, so they're setting it all up right now. Isaiah, I believe, is going to be slinging them hot dogs right there for you guys. And also, you bet, we're going to keep you nice and cool. And we're going to keep the entertainment going for you right here with Jack FM as we play the music. Also, we have the booth all set up where we have some koozies. We have some drawing boxes, stickers. I mean, we have beach balls for the kiddos, some hats, T-shirts. I mean, just everything that you can imagine right here for the River Rat Radio Group. We got it right here for you. And we got the one and only Izzy. She's working the booth. So come on over, say hello to her, get a picture with her as well, man. She's set up next to her future Corvette. Yeah, that's the one that she wants right there. She's definitely going to be looking at all these vehicles that we're going to try to get here today. But come on down, guys. Plenty of time to meet us right here all the way till 2 p.m. live, like I said. And once again, let me remind you about that 120% over Kelley Blue Book instant cash offer on select trades. That's right. Right here for you guys. It's been going on all week. This is the VIP invitation to you. You are a VIP as soon as you walk in. Of course, Arnold, the general manager right here, is making sure that everybody is taken care of. So come on down. This is the day for you to do it. Like I said, I'm going to do it. Hey, there's a nice GMC Canyon that I'm going to go check out. And you know what? I might take that home with me as well. So hopefully away with a brand new vehicle that we like and deserve. So come on down, guys, all the way till 2 p.m. Come get some koozies, get some T-shirts, get some hot dogs here in just a little bit, and of course, come get a great vehicle. Hanging out at Bradley Chevrolet in beautiful Lake Havasu City. They're also second location in Parker. I'm sure you're getting some great deals over there as well. Here shortly, I'm going to get my good boy Alan Maxwell. He is, I believe, sales manager here, and then also general manager Arnold. We're going to talk to them and just get all the final details of what's taking place right here at Bradley Chevrolet. This is the VIP event 2026 where you guys could be walking away with a new vehicle. And with that, my friends, I want to continue to party, get right back into the best music on the river. You know what it is, 95.7, 995 Jack FM.
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14: Hey, well, looky, looky. That's right. It's me, your boy, DJ Mayan, coming at you guys live right here at Bradley Chevrolet in beautiful Lake Havasu City. They got something pretty cool happening today. And, of course, before I spill all the beans and give you all the details, let me introduce you to one of the salesmen right here that is going to be taking care of you as you make your way to their event. First off, Garrett, how you doing today, buddy? I just kind of wanted to say hello. How is your Friday so far today?
15: Everything's good. It's nice and sunny out. It's a great day to visit the lot.
14: Yes, it is. It is the best day to visit the lot, and I know you guys have something pretty cool happening all week long. Please give us the details. What is this event today happening? What are we doing here today?
15: So this weekend, it's ending Saturday night at 5 p.m. What we're doing is we're doing up to 120% on a Kelley Blue Book for your trade, and then we have special bonus cash on all new vehicles and special pricing on those vehicles as well, along with a GM affiliate in store here that's helping you guys get into some specific vehicles.
14: I love that. So Arnold is here on property helping people get into the vehicles that they want, they deserve, and they're working so hard to get. I mean, let's talk about some of these vehicles that you have out here today, man. I do see, like, right in front of us right here, I do see some Traverses and stuff like that, but you guys are just littered with a bunch of other great vehicles. Me personally, I see that GMC Canyon over there, and I'm eyeing that. Actually, after I did my first little live broadcast, one of my friends was listening, and he's like, you better get that GMC Canyon, man. So, Rex, man, I heard you, dude. I'm working on it. Garrett is actually going to help me put me in there, along with Arnold and Alan, my good friend Alan Maxwell right here. They're going to do their best to get me in. But, guys, this is the VIP event. You're all invited. How long are we going till today?
15: Today we're going to be here until 7 o'clock tonight, but come on in. Even if it's 6:55, we're going to get it done for you.
14: There you go. And then tomorrow, you guys open at what time, and how long does that event go for?
15: We're 8 to 5 tomorrow.
14: 8 to 5. 8 Perfect. To 5. And then you can still take advantage of this thing that you have going on today?
15: Correct. And then if you're out of town, we understand it's Mother's Day, so happy Mother's Day to everyone out there. If you come in Monday, you know, we're looking to do something for you guys then as well.
14: I love that. I love that. Well, Garrett, thank you so much. I'm going to switch gears over to my good boy, Alan, real quick. I know that you guys have something set up over here right next to our booth. But before I give it into Alan, come check out our booth, guys. We have some pretty cool stuff there. We got some swag. We got some T-shirts, some stickers. I mean, Izzy, the one and only Izzy, is working the booth. Also, Lindley Diskin is right there. We got some discount cards to a lot of the great places out here. Waffles from the Broken Yoke? Free waffles? Oh, man, we have free waffles from the Broken Yoke as well. Come on down, guys. Grab some of those. All right, Alan, how are you doing today, my friend?
7: I'm great, buddy. How are you?
14: I'm doing amazing, man. Thank you so much for taking time, man, because I know that you're extremely busy. You got this awesome position that you do right here for Bradley Chevrolet. What is it that you do right here for this amazing company that you work with?
7: I mean, I do a lot of everything, wear a bunch of hats, but, I mean, the main goal is to sell cars and get you guys great deals.
14: Hey, that's it, dude. Straight to the point, man. You can't mess around right here. They're going to get you exactly what you want. Right behind us, you guys have this pretty cool cart. It has some pretty cool items on there. What are you guys going to be doing here later on for the people who come visit you?
7: We're going to have hot dogs going. We got drinks. We got energy drinks. Sodas, not alcohol drinks. Sadly, but and then I think at some point we might even have an ice cream truck here, so I'm looking forward to that.
14: Hey, that sounds awesome, man. Well, lots of great stuff happening right here for you guys at Bradley Chevrolet in beautiful Lake Havasu City. Once again, please let us know about that VIP event. What does that entail? What can you get today and tomorrow?
7: There's a lot of things on the VIP. So, I mean, we got Silverados up to 11 grand off. We got Equinoxes 2,500 off. Traverse 4,000. If you're not looking new, we got 30 used vehicles that are under 25 grand, so I'm sure we can find something that will fit your needs.
14: Oh, I love it. Well, Alan, thank you so much for your time, brother. I hope to take another minute of your time a little bit later on through the broadcast. We're here till about 2 o'clock today, guys, so still plenty of time. And then, like, of course, that VIP event continues even after us today and tomorrow. Come down, guys. Check it out. Is it 120%? Up to 100?
7: To 120% on your vehicle trades, yeah. So even if you're not looking to buy a car, we're in the market to buy yours. So come on down.
14: Hey, I love that. All right, my friends. Well, lots of great information right there for you. You bet we're going to come back in just a little bit with more about the VIP 2026 event that's taking place right here in beautiful Lake Havasu City, Bradley Chevrolet. Let's go, baby. 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
5: Hey, that's right. Once again, me, your boy, DJ Mayan, coming at you guys live right here in beautiful Lake Havasu City. We're hanging out right here with one of the staple companies in Havasu, who's been here right here for many, many, many years. I'm talking about Bradley Chevrolet. That's right. We're hanging out right here for a pretty cool thing that they have going on. It's the VIP event, and this is probably one of the best times for you guys to come on over with your vehicles and come.

0: in with one of their new vehicles, or maybe even used. Totally up to you, buddy. Whichever one you like, you can go with. Once again, I'm joined by Garrett right here, one of the salesmen at Bradley Chevrolet, and he also has a couple different things that they are doing right here specifically for Bradley Chevrolet. So before we get into that, Garrett, once again, how are you doing, buddy?
1: Everything's great, man. Everything's great.
0: Yeah. I see that you have this pretty cool little thing right here that shows us all of the amazing rebates and offers that you guys are doing. So please just let's do a couple of them. Let's let our listeners out there know what you guys have going on at Bradley Chevrolet.
1: So something big that we got going on right now is the 0% financing on specific Silverados. And then we're offering 90 days no payment for the first payment. So 90 Woo! Days for that first payment. And then up to $11,000 off on MSRP on select vehicles as well.
0: I love that, man. Rebates and offers left and right for you, up to $11,000. Don't leave that money on the floor, my friends. Come on over and pick it up. And with that, guys, I mean, we just got plenty of cool stuff. We still have a long list of items that you guys can take advantage of, all these perks that are going on for the VIP event. This is happening till what, or how late today?
1: Today we're here until 7 o'clock.
0: 7 o'clock, and then it still continues tomorrow as well, right? What time tomorrow do you guys get going?
1: 8 to 5, we'll be here tomorrow. So come in and see us and see what we can do for you.
0: There we go. Mother's Day is on Sunday, so hey, come get mom a new car, guys. That's the best present, the ultimate present that you can win mom's heart. I mean, if you have siblings, dude, and you're trying to win mom's heart, you're going to be the favorite. You come over, grab a new vehicle, and take it right there for mom, man. Mother's Day is coming up, and be that hero in your mother's life. Well, my friends, make sure you guys are coming over to Bradley Chevrolet. Like I said, the VIP event is still happening. We got our booth all set up. We got some swag. We got stickers. We got koozies. We got everything that you need from River Rat Radio. We also have free waffles from the Broken Yoke, man. Garrett, you got to go over there and get one of those free waffles as well, man. And I know that here in a little bit, you guys are serving a couple things as well. What do you guys got going on here for your customers that come on up?
1: We got snacks as well, drinks, energy drinks, soda, anything to get you fueled, ready to get that vehicle, also with some hot dogs as well.
0: Yeah! Come on over, get some goodies, my friends. Some hot dogs are going to be right there for you. And also, I can't forget to mention this amazing prize box that we have right here next to Izzy. She's working the booth. She's got that prize box right there where you guys sign up for some amazing prizes. You don't have to purchase nothing to sign up for these prizes, but let me tell you what you could possibly win. We have a family four-pack of Diamondbacks tickets for a game this summer. That's right, family four-pack to the Diamondbacks game during this summer that you guys can possibly go. Also, three pairs of Parker 2 float tickets. That's it, man. I'm going to be down there as well, broadcasting live for that event. So whoever wins these, you bet I'm going to be seeing you right there. That's three pairs. So six people could be going to the Parker 2 float for free. That's coming up June 13th. Also, we got a JT's in the Keys three-day, two-night stay. That's right, a little vacation, staycation, maybe even get away from everybody. That's where you can do it at JT's in the Keys. 3 days, two nights stay. Also, can't forget about them waffle cars from the Broken Yoke. Once again, huge shout out to them. Billy from Philly, man, thank you so much for letting me DJ for you guys over there. Thank you, appreciate you guys. Huge shout out to the Broken Yoke, making some great food over there for you. Also, two altitude trampolines, 10 jump passes worth over $132, and also keeping it going with $25 a More Pie gift certificate. And, of course, that radio swag that you guys can find right there. Once again, were you guys going to be here till about closing time for the VIP? Give us that time once again, but Garrett.
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0: Yeah, hey, plenty of time to come on down and say what's up to us. Right now, though, we're going to get back to the best music on the river. You already know, 95.7, 995, Jack FM.

0: Hey, Jack, you want to paint me like one of your French girls?
1: This is the highlight of my morning. Hey, what's up? It's Aylin.
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11: Oh, pues mira, looky, looky. It's me, your boy, DJ Mayan, once again right here in beautiful Lake Havasu City. Bradley Chevrolet is where the party is happening here today. I'm talking about that VIP event, and my friends, there's nothing but great deals, great rebates, great offers, nonstop, all day today and tomorrow. But my friends, I'm standing next to your general manager right here at Bradley Chevrolet, the one and only Arnold. He's going to go further into details on what you guys can expect to get here today and tomorrow. First off, Arnold, how are you doing today on this beautiful Friday afternoon?
12: I am very excited about this weekend. Yeah, we're just getting started. We got hot dogs on the in the steamer. We got some chili dogs also brewing.
11: Yeah.
12: So we got drinks for everybody. Just need somebody to show up.
11: There we go.
12: All right, all of you in the tri-state area, come on down.
11: You heard that on the tri-state area. 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
11: Hey, well, there you have it, my friend. Some great information right here from the general manager. Arnold is here. He's working the deals with you guys as well, man. So, as soon as you guys come in, you're going to be talking to the salesman, but you bet you're going to be meeting Arnold as well, and he's going to make sure that you guys get into the vehicle that you guys would want and deserve and you are willing to just kind of go hard with, because, of course, the deals right here are just as hard as well because it's a VIP event. I mean, Arnold, any last words before we get right back into the music on
12: it? We just want you to all come down. We're here till 7 later if we know you're coming.
11: Hey, there you have it, my friends. Come on down. Say hello to the entire crew. Arnold is here with the salesman, giving you guys the great deals. This is the VIP event taking place today and tomorrow. Also, don't forget about our booth. Once again, I'm going to remind you what's inside our special little boxes that you guys can take home. You don't have to purchase anything from us right here at River Rat Radio, Jack FM, but you do get a chance to win some great prizes. We got family four-pack Diamondback tickets for a game this summer. There's two of them in there, so that means eight people are going to go to the Diamondback game. And then also there is some Parker 2 float wristbands. Can't forget about JT's and the Keys 3-day, two-night stay that you could possibly win. Free waffle cards for the all-new Broken Yoke right here in Lake Havasu City. We got a couple of those cards. Arnold, I got to snag a couple of this for you as well, man. Some waffles for the Broken Yoke. Good food over there, brother. Good food over there. Hey, not as good as these hot dogs that are going to come out here pretty soon, though. So plenty of time. Come on over, guys. Check it out. With that, now let's get back to the best music on the river, 95.7, 995 Jack FM.
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3: 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Average price for a gallon of gas in our state jumping another 12 cents this week to $4.83 a gallon. Julian Paredes with AAA.
4: Everything that's going on with the oil market is really dependent on what's the outcome of the Strait of Hormuz. Until that gets resolved, hopefully sooner rather than later, it's really tricky to say where gas prices are going to go. It's really dependent on how this conflict resolved.
3: Maricopa County, the most expensive gas at $4.78 a gallon. Apache County, the least at $4.22. State health officials say the chances of antivirus spreading is low. In Arizona, it was on a cruise ship where an antivirus outbreak killed three people, is back in our state.
5: But at the same time, in order for this individual to create a potential risk for the public, there has to be very close contact.
3: Dr. Joel Tarikas with the health department says it isn't known if the person was exposed to the virus. They're asymptomatic and not currently quarantined. Diamondbacks lose to the Pirates at Chase Field 4-2. Triple-digit heat on the way back to the desert starting today and apparently for at least a week. Jeff Scott, Arizona News Audio.
6: 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When Barkley sees dirt or water shooting from the ground, he leaves fast. Barkley then calls 911 and Southwest Gas from a safe location.
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1: Sunny and warm today with a light breeze eventually becoming west by southwest. Clear and calm tonight. Then for your Saturday, sunny and warm again with more light winds. Expect a high of about 105 today for the Lake Havasu City, Parker, and Quartzsite areas with an overnight low of 67 and a high tomorrow of 106. That's your forecast. 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
8: And look at that. Once again, it is me, your boy DJ Mayan, coming at you guys live in beautiful Lake Havasu City. We are at Bradley Chevrolet, and man, we are here for the VIP event that they have going on. Literally, the cars are going off the lot right now because of how many cool things that they have going on, from rebates to the incentives. I mean, there's just some pretty cool promotions happening. Today is the VIP event, like I said. And you know what? I'm going to let my good friend Garrett once again provide those details for you of what you guys can be expecting. I heard something about Kelly Blue Book, but you know what? Like I said, I'm going to let Garrett give you guys a little detail. First off, Garrett, how are you doing once again on this beautiful Friday afternoon, brother?
9: Living it up in the sunny Havasu right now.
8: Yeah. And actually, right now, we are in that GMC Canyon that I've been talking about all show long today. I've been very interested in this beautiful car. We just did a little test drive. I'm going to go on a little bit longer test drive here in just a little bit. But we had definitely had to come back and check out the lot because they seem like they're starting to pick up some pace. There's a lot of people coming over to check out them hot dogs that they have going on and, of course, the booth. But let's talk about those promotions once again, man. I heard something about Kelly Blue Book. I heard that you guys are doing something pretty big. Please give us details on what that entails.
9: So right now we're offering up to 120% on your vehicle. You bring your vehicle in, get it professionally appraised, and, you know, see what we could do for you. We sell, or we your trade and we buy your vehicle outright. So if you're struggling maybe selling your vehicle on Facebook Marketplace or whatever, bring it down, have us professionally appraise it to you, and you know, we could offer up to 120% on that.
8: Wow, that's such a great deal, guys. So if you are sitting on a vehicle that you're just wanting to trade or get out of, you know what I mean, come on over, guys. These guys will take care of you. They're doing some pretty big stuff. And then I did see on the wall that you guys are Carfax top rated dealership right here in our area as well, man. That is awesome. You guys have a big old trophy right there as well. Today you guys are also offering some goodies in the form of some snacks and stuff like that. Give us some details. What can you find when you come on over here at Bradley Chevrolet?
9: You know, we got them energy drinks, we got them sodas, we got them hot dogs, we got chips, we got anything you guys need to come in. You know, we're cutting deals today, so get in here, see what we got to offer you. We got great vehicles in stock today, new, used, anything that you may be looking for. So come on down and check us out.
8: Hey, you heard it. Well, Garrett, little side question, little kind of picking at you right here real quick. How long have you been with Bradley Chevrolet, man? And with following that, man, what's probably one of the best deals or best vehicles that you've kicked out of the lot right here for you?
9: So I've been here for a month, and I had a Bronco with a customer named Lisa. She was a very nice person, you know, fell in love with the vehicle. It was a great vehicle that we had sold her, great deal on it, and she was very happy with it.
8: I love that, man. So, like I'm telling you, when you guys come buy vehicles, you leave a mark on these dealerships and all these, all these salesmen and stuff. They remember you. They remember the great time that you guys had putting you in a great vehicle. Like for me, man, I have memories of buying pretty much every single one of my vehicles, and the salesman, of course, I remember every single one of them. And Garrett right here is here to do the same thing for you, make this experience super easy, super affordable for you guys as well, especially if you guys are trading in vehicles, taking advantage of those incentives. I did see something about Silverado with the, what was it, like up to 11,000, is that what it was?
9: Yeah, so on specific Silverados, we're doing up to 1,000 off. Also, we have no payments for 90 days, which is big. And then also what everyone likes right here is that 0% financing on select Silverados as well.
8: I like that. Well, Garrett, thank you so much for your time once again, brother. I bet I'm going to get some more time with you here in a little bit, letting our listeners know exactly what's happening right here at Bradley Chevrolet. Well, my friends, also, if you guys come over to our booth, we're set up right by the front door. We have some T-shirts. We got stickers. We got hats. We also have that great cool little box where you guys put your name inside and you win some amazing prizes. You don't have to purchase anything either to come over to our booth. We got some great prizes that you could possibly take home. I mean, come on over, get signed up, get a hot dog, get a drink, look at some cool vehicles, get information, and you never know, man, one of these vehicles are going to pop into your head and be like, you know what, that's the one I'm taking home with me. But once again, let me remind you what's inside our special little boxes that you guys can possibly win for absolutely free. We got family four packs for the Diamondbacks games, maybe one of these in the summer that you might be able to win. Also, we have altitude trampoline passes worth up to $132. And, I mean, there's just various other prizes in there. I mean, Parker 2 float tickets, 3-day, 2-night stay at JT's on the Keys. I mean, just endless with the prizes that you guys can win. And it's absolutely free. Come down, hang out with me. And, of course, we got Izzy working the booth. She's going to be right there giving you guys all those goodies. But, my friends, for me, I'm still in my buying experience right now. I'm in the GMC Canyon, literally in the car, talking to you guys as I did a test drive. And I'm just going to take a little bit longer test drive so that way I can get a real good feeling of this vehicle that I'm very, very interested in. But, like I said, I bought my Ford Expedition, and I'm going to trade that puppy in for one of these, and I'm hoping I can work a good deal out. So, Arnold, if you hear me out there, brother, work the numbers, baby, and let's get into something great. But you guys can be doing the same thing I am. Come on down, Bradley Chevrolet in beautiful Lake Havasu City. Garrett, before we get back into the music, any last words out there for our listeners, brother?
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5: Hey, and just like that, my test drive is done with, man. And I gotta admit, this is probably one of the coolest vehicles that I have been in just recently, man. And this GMC that I've been looking at all day, they actually have a pretty much the close similar makeup to the Colorado that Bradley Chevrolet just has up and down right here. They have some pretty cool vehicles that you guys could be checking out today. And I do suggest that you guys come down today. It's the VIP event, my friends. Great rebates, great offers all day long today and tomorrow. Once again, still hanging out with Garrett. He is actually my salesman that we're kind of going. We're doing all the process to figure out what we can do right here for me. But, Garrett, please let us know your guys' hours for today and tomorrow so that people can take advantage of the VIP event that you guys have going on.
6: So tonight we're here until 7 o'clock, but don't be afraid. Come on in. If you're interested, we'll work with you guys. And then on Saturday, we're here from 8 to 5. Until 7.
5: Oh, perfect. Tonight until 7. Tomorrow, 8 to 5, guys. Still plenty of time. And once again, you guys have a couple snacks over there for people to take advantage of. What can they expect when they come on in here?
6: Some hot dogs, some energy drinks, some soda, chips, anything you guys need. We got it here. Come on down.
5: Yeah, let's go, baby. Straight to the point, because that's what we got going on right here. We ain't messing around. We want to get people in vehicles. So if you guys hear our voices, this is the time for you guys to come down. Make the plans. Take a little bit of time out of your day to come check out the vehicles that they have on the lot. And then I also was talking to, I think it was another salesman a while back. It was Enrique. I think he said that if you guys don't even have the vehicle here, you guys do some dealer trades or something like that where you can bring a vehicle from a different place to bring it here just for you if you're looking for a specific one. Is that true? Something like
6: yeah,
5: that?
6: If you're interested in a specific model, you know, we could find that vehicle for you to see if it's available for a dealer trade, and we could bring that vehicle here to have it for you.
5: Wow, man, that is above and beyond the service that you guys are getting right here. I'm telling you, today's the day, maybe even tomorrow. So if you guys don't have time today, have no fear. There's still plenty of time tomorrow to take advantage of this event that they have going on. Like I said, me personally, I'm working it out right now to where I can possibly get a vehicle, so we will be winning today together if you come on down. And also, don't forget about the booth. We got all this good stuff for you, koozies, stickers, hats, t-shirts, and everything else that you can get from the River Rat Radio crew. Izzy is working that booth. Crystal the Pistol is actually right here. I mean, man, they're getting cars everywhere. Like, they're literally making deals for everybody out here. Chris, her husband, is out here working another deal as well. So, I mean, you bet people are, you know, they're taking advantage, and you should be as well. So come on down, guys. Plenty of time. I'm going to be broadcasting live till about 2 o'clock today, but even the party continues after me. So come on down, guys. Now let's get back to the best music on the river, 95.7, 995, Jack FM.

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8: And once again, me, your boy, DJ Maya, coming at you guys right here at Bradley Chevrolet in Lake Havasu City for their VIP event that they have going on today and tomorrow. That's right. Come on down, guys. 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I mean, it is nonstop. Great information for you guys if you're in the market to come on over and just get your car valued, because right now they're doing up to 120% off Kelley Blue Book instant cash offer. So they're going to give you some cash on the vehicle that you guys are already driving. And then guess what? Once you do sell a vehicle to them, they'll give you a $1,000 voucher that you guys can use for up to at least a year. If you guys are in the market, you don't want to buy right now, but maybe here in a couple months, you might be interested. Up to a $1,000 voucher that they're going to give to you once you sell the vehicle to them. But my friends, there's nonstop action happening right here. We're entertaining you, of course, with the music. And then they also have Arnold's beautiful wife. She's got some hot dogs right here that you guys can come over and grab. They got some chips, they got some beverages, even some energy drinks that they were talking about. But over at our booth, at the Jack FM booth, we got some pretty cool stuff there as well. I mean, you guys already know our swag. We got koozies, we got hats, t-shirts, and all that stuff. But my friends, we got that special little box where you guys win some great prizes. But I'm gonna let the one and only Izzy give you guys all those details of what you guys can possibly win today. And my friends, you don't even have to buy nothing. No, you don't have to buy nothing from us right here at River Rat. Come on over and just get signed up, and there's some pretty good prizes. But first off, Izzy, how are you doing today on this beautiful Friday afternoon?
9: I'm doing amazing. It's beautiful outside.
8: It is, man. The weather's perfect. I mean, the little breeze is kind of keeping us nice and cool. If you're in the shade, it's all good. But once you're in that direct sun, man, you're getting a little spicy, a little caliente. But anyway, it's matching the hot deals that are going on right here at Bradley Chevrolet. You like that? It's a little wordplay that we do around here. But either way, my friends, Izzy's going to let you guys know what we have in our special boxes. So, Izzy, what is in there that they could possibly win?
9: You can win a family four-pack of Diamondback tickets. You can win three pairs of tickets to the Parker Tube Float. You can win two altitude trampolines, 10 jump passes, and you can win a $25 gift card to a more pie.
8: Man, that altitude jump passes, I mean, that's a high value. How much is that worth?
9: $132.
8: Dang. Well, my friends, also some pretty cool free stuff from the Broken Yoke. They got some pretty cool right there for you guys. What is that?
9: You can grab a free waffle card at our booth and sign up for a chance to win a free entree there.
8: Dang. And you can't forget about that pretty cool thing that you can do a little kind of vacation. Where is that at?
9: It's at the Keys in Parker, the three-day stay.
8: Yeah, JT's and the Keys, three-day, two-night stay right there. And those are some pretty cool prizes that you guys can win. I mean, let me see what else we got on here, because I know we got nothing but goodies. Actually, on that table, I mean, we got stickers, but there's also some hats and some t-shirts that people can take home with them.
9: You can also get $5 off at Havasu Springs Dining and free cards for entrees at Martini Bay.
8: Whoa! Okay, the deals are rolling right here for you guys. Bradley Chevrolet is where we're at. This is the VIP event. Come on down, guys. Still lots of action to be had. And like I said, all show long, I've been trying to get myself into this GMC Canyon. And, man, we're getting closer and closer. They just test drove my vehicle, so I'm waiting for them to evaluate how much mine is worth so we can work out our final details. But, my friends, my buying experience is happening right here, right across your ears. I would say your eyes, but you can't see me, but you could definitely hear me. But either way, you can hear me as my buying experience is happening, so you could be the same if you come on down to Bradley Chevrolet, their VIP event. And now, any last words for our listeners out there, Izzy?
9: Please come sign up for the raffle and get free hot dogs and ice cream.
8: Woohoo! That's it, man. Come on down. We got some goodies. We're going to be right here. Bradley Chevrolet, beautiful Lake Cabins, the city's VIP event. 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
3: Hey, let's go! Back at it right here to give you guys the info of what's taking place in beautiful Lake Havasu City, specifically at Bradley Chevrolet. It is the VIP event that they have going on right now. That's right, VIP, and you guys have all the invitations. Everybody's invited, and we're inviting you to come on over, grab some snackies, because they got hot dogs right now for you, also some chips, some drinks, and of course, we got our booth set up with some koozie stickers, t-shirts, and hats, and everything else that you can win. They got some pretty cool deals happening. Once again, I'm going to remind you about them. It's, some of the vehicles out here, you can get up to 120% off Kelly Blue Book Instant Cash Offer. And, I mean, there's all a couple things, too. I think my boy Garrett is walking around here. I might catch him real quick and see what other kind of great deals. I think they were mentioning something about $11,000 for the Silverados, but you know what? I don't want to give you wrong information, so I'm going to let Garrett once again let you guys know. So, Garrett, let us know about the $11,000 offer on those Silverados. What does that entail?
4: Yeah, so up to $11,000 off on some Silverado LT editions that we do have out here. We also have 0% financing on those, and then no payment up to 90 days.
3: No payment up to 90 days, man. That's absolutely insane. So what a perfect time to come down and get a vehicle. Please give us those hours of operation that you guys are doing today and tomorrow as well.
4: We're here until 7 o'clock tonight, and then tomorrow from 8 to 5.
3: Perfect. So come on down, guys. Come meet Garrett. He's actually the one who's working with me right now. I'm trying to get a vehicle as well. If you guys have been tuned in, you guys know that my experience right here has been absolutely amazing. I test drove the vehicle. They're evaluating my vehicle. And then, you know, after that, it's just all the paperwork, and we got to figure out what looks good for everybody. So what we're going to be doing, guys, we're going to get back into the music. And, of course, let me just tell you about what's upcoming right here before we do that. I got to let you know about Run What You Brung Stand-Up Jet Ski Regatta. This is taking place May 29th. And that is happening at Pirate Den Resort. This is a great Friday afternoon. I'm going to be right there broadcasting live from 2 to 5 on our sister station, KDAM 103.1, where you guys hear me Monday through Friday, 3 to 6 p.m. You already know. Also, I'm going to be broadcasting live at Parker 2 Float, June 13th, live right here on Jack FM 95.7, of course. And we actually have a couple of those wristbands that we're giving away. So come on over, guys. Get signed up. You can possibly win some wristbands to Parker 2 Float or maybe even a family four-pack to the Diamondback game during the summer. You might be able to win something like that as well. But either way, my friends, lots of great info right there. We're going to keep this one short and sweet and get right back into the music, of course, only on 95.7, 995, Jack FM.
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12: Once again, that's right. It is me, your boy, DJ Mayan. We got about another 45 minutes right here live on location, but those deals still continue even after we are gone. It's the VIP event taking place right here at Bradley Chevrolet in beautiful Lake Havasu City, as I was telling you. And actually, right now, I'm just checking out the vehicles right here in the lot. There's some pretty cool Traverses, and I do see a cool Silverado Z71. I'm actually right here by the highway, so you might even see me if you're tuned in and you're listening. Go ahead and honk, and I will be able to hear you. So we're right here next to the sign. Just going to go check out what is happening right here and get a whole picture of the entire lot. But, my friends, like I said, we are live right now on location, Bradley Chevrolet. If you're driving by the highway, I can see you. Literally, we could be waving at each other right now. And I do encourage you guys to come on in and check out the great deals that they have. I mean, I'm telling you, they're offering over 120% over Kelley Blue Book instant cash offer. So that means you bring your vehicle down here. If you've been holding on to it and you kind of wanted to get rid of it already, and, you know, cash offers are great. But come on down, guys. They'll give you up to 120% over Kelley Blue Book instant cash offer. That's happening today and tomorrow. That's right. So plenty of time for you guys to come on over and just check out all these cool new vehicles. And when you sell your vehicle to them, they'll also give you a $1,000 voucher, good up to a year, for any of the vehicles that you guys are purchasing here on the lot at Bradley Chevrolet. So what a great opportunity for you guys to come on and check it out. And it's a beautiful Friday today, a little spicy, but I mean, the weather's just great for making deals, and the deals are being made right here at Bradley Chevrolet. Let me just include a couple of the thingies that they have. They have some hot dogs. They have some chips. They have beverages for you guys to take advantage while you're walking around, taking a look at the lot. I know some of you guys are probably going to be heading to pick up the kiddos or just getting off of work, but I do encourage you guys to carve out a little bit of time to come on over and check it out. If you've been in the market for a vehicle, this is the time, today or even tomorrow. So like I said, have no fear if you can't make it today. There's definitely tomorrow. Me personally, I've been working with these guys on trying to get this nice, really cool GMC Canyon that they have on the lot. I'm very, very interested, and did my test drive already. They test drove my vehicle. They're working the numbers to try to see what they can get going on for me. But you bet I am definitely walking out of here with the vehicle myself. So come on over, be just like me, and come check out Bradley Chevrolet. You might be in a vehicle. And like I said, if you're driving by the highway, guess what? You can hear me, and I can see you. So feel free to honk as you're driving by. That way we know, hey, oh my goodness, that is so funny. Somebody did just honk. Awesome. Huge shout out to you and the black car. Thank you so much. I can see that you're listening right now. So we appreciate you guys tuning in. Come on in. Check out the deals. Like I said, friends, we're going to be here for at least another 45 minutes. And come on over, say hello. Grab all the goodies that we have on our tables. We also have family four packs, the Diamondback games in Phoenix, I believe, for the summer. So you might even be able to win that. We have a little box. You don't have to pay for anything to put your name inside this box. These prizes you can win absolutely free if your name is drawn. But you can actually walk away with the family four pack Diamondback tickets, or three pairs to the Parker Two Float, or we even have JT's on the Keys 3-day, 2-night stay. We also have free waffle cards. That's right, free waffle cards right here for the Broken Yoke. You could just come up, grab one, and you know, be on your way. But I do suggest you guys come on over while we're here and check out the deals. Also, something pretty cool, they have two altitude trampoline 10 jump passes worth over $132. So you know, that's $264 going out, just that value right there. But once again, huge shout out to the person who honked as we were driving by. We're right here, Bradley Chevrolet, right off the highway. So once again, if you're driving by, go ahead and honk. We're going to know that it is you, because we're talking about you. But with that, guys, now I want to continue back into the best music on the river. You guys already know what it is, 95.7, 995, Jack FM.
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6: Hey, that's right. Once again, me, your boy DJ Mayan, hanging out right here at Bradley Chevrolet in beautiful Lake Havasu City. We're watching all these amazing vehicles leaving the lot because there's some great deals going today for you. We're talking about, let me see here, up to 120% off Kelley Blue Book instant cash offer. That could be possibly you taking advantage of that great offer. They're also doing up to $11,000 in rebates and promotions on the all-new Silverados, man. You can't miss out on those deals. Me, personally, been working, trying to get this GMC Canyon, man. Beautiful, beautiful vehicle that they have right here. So they have new and used vehicles that you guys can be checking out. But me, I'm very interested in that GMC Canyon. Already test drove it. We're working out the numbers right here, and hopefully by the time we're done with our broadcast, I'll be going away with a new vehicle as well. But I'm hanging out as well with the one and only Izzy. She's part of our River Rat crew. She's working the booth today where we have some pretty cool stuff. What kind of stuff can you find on our booth right there, Izzy?
7: You can sign up for a raffle, and you can win free tickets to a Diamondback game for a family of four, a membership to Altitude, and you can get free shirts, koozies, and hats.
6: Woohoo! Free shirts, koozies, and hats. And then there's also some pretty cool free waffles from the Broken Yoke cards. And no purchase necessary. You guys just come on over, sign up for those prizes, and you might be able to win some of those pretty cool thingies that they have going on. Me and Izzy, we're actually just kind of strolling the lot right now, checking out all these vehicles. And she's very interested in this orange Colorado, man. What is kind of catching your eye right here? What do you really like about this truck out here?
7: Besides the color, I wanted a truck of this size, and it's not a bad price.
6: No, not a bad price whatsoever. This is a mid-sized truck, the Colorado. They have plenty of them, but the orange color is catching her eye. Honestly, I think this looks really cool. This is really, really nice. I mean, the interior is just as nice as well. I believe this is the bigger package on this vehicle right here. But, my friends, there's plenty of other vehicles that you guys could be checking out. Me and Izzy are just kind of rolling through, checking out the Colorados right now. She's got her name on this one. And so, you know, if you come down here, that one's off limits. She said, come on down. And she's like, if you win it first, I guess you win it first. But either way, they got some pretty cool ones as well. They have this really awesome Colorado, which is a ZR2. This is literally like our off-roading nonstop. Oh, my gosh, man, very aggressive. This thing looks amazing. My friends, I do suggest you come.

come on down here, take advantage of all the deals that they have. It is happening here today for the VIP tent, and then tomorrow as well, they're continuing with those prizes for you. But my friends, right now, of course, let me just give you a couple of details of what we have going on coming up. Here in the future, we have Run With Your Brung. This is happening in Parker at Pirate's Den May 29th. I'm broadcasting live from 2 to 5 on KDAM 103.1, our sister station. You know we got it going on, my friends. We're at every single event out here. But today specifically, Bradley Chevrolet for their VIP tent. Come on over, get some of these deals. You know they have them for you. And with that, into the music we go right here, only in the best damn radio on the river. Or you guys already know what it is, 95.7, 995, Jack FM!

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8: 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Well, my friends, we're getting pretty close to the end of our live broadcast right here at beautiful Lake Havasu City, Bradley Chevrolet. And my friends, this is the VIP event. And like I told you, everybody's a VIP, and you're all invited to come on out here and take advantage of all the promotions, all the rebates, all the offers. And my friends, when you're making offers or making deals out here, you're going to be meeting the general manager, Arnold. He's going to make sure that your experience is great from start to finish, man. So that is the level of service that you're getting right here at Bradley Chevrolet. I do encourage you guys to come either today or tomorrow, because all this good stuff, they have it going on for you today and tomorrow, of course. Today, we got about another 15 minutes. We got about another 9 minutes right here, and we're going to be calling it quits for us, but you can still come on over and take advantage of this VIP event till at least 7 o'clock today. Tomorrow, I believe they said 8 to 5. So, like I said, plenty of time for you guys to make the plans and come on down here and check out these new vehicles. Friends, I'm going to see you right here at the top of the hour in about 7 minutes. So I'm just going to leave you guys right there with that information. Of course, they're still doing 120%, up to 120% off Kelley Blue Book instant cash offers on select trade-ins. You guys can take advantage of those deals here today and tomorrow, like I said. But right now, we're going to get back into the music, and I'm going to see you guys in about 7 minutes with even more details and say our farewells and goodbyes. But right now, back into the best music on the river. You guys already know what it is. 95.7, 995, Jack FM.
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3: Hi. Well, with that, my friends, this is my last live broadcast out here at Bradley Chevrolet for their VIP event. But even though it's our last one, you guys still have plenty of time to come on down and take advantage of these promotions, these rebates and offers that they have right here for you. I mean, the weather is a little hot and spicy out there, just like the deals that they have right here for you on location. And on top of that, they have Arnold, man. Their general manager is going to walk you through the entire process as well. He's going to make sure that you have a great buying experience from start to finish. So, man, it's a winning situation right over here at Bradley Chevrolet. My friends, this is happening today and tomorrow. Today all the way till 7 o'clock. Tomorrow from 8 till 5. And they have, like, this really, really cool rebates and offers. Like, let me just give you one, which is they give you up to 120% of Kelley Blue Book instant cash offer on the vehicle that you guys are already driving right now. And if you do sell them your vehicle, they'll give you a $1,000 voucher good for up to a year on any other new vehicles that you guys are purchasing from them. So high value items happening right here for you guys. Also, for the Silverados, I was told that they have some pretty good incentives up to the Silverado. I believe it's up to $11,000, man. Up to $11,000 in savings. Friends, that is such a great deal for you guys to come over and check out the all-new Silverados. And they just don't have that, man. They have the Traverses. They have the Trax. Izzy, our very own Izzy, is looking at that beautiful orange Colorado. Me, personally, I've been working right over here for this GMC Canyon that they have on the lot. I'm working to try to get that one home with me today. So as soon as I'm done right here with this broadcast, I'm going to go finish up the process and see if I can make it happen. But, my friends, we were live right here just giving you guys all the information of what's happening at Bradley Chevrolet for their VIP event. And everybody's invited. You're all VIP when you come down. But specifically, these deals end on Saturday. So I do suggest the faster you get down here, the better you can get these deals, and you don't miss out on any of the vehicles that you guys want to take home with you. But with that, guys, that's a lot of great information. We still got a couple more things coming up here on our calendar. I do suggest you guys check out our social media. Do check out River Rat Radio. Check out Jack FM. And then, of course, check me out, your boy DJ Mayan, on KDAM 103.1. If you guys were wondering, yep, that's me right there on our sister station. I'm on the air Monday through Friday, 3 to 6 p.m., playing the music for you, handpicked for me. And I also give you guys the information of what's happening right here locally in our area. So check that out. That's actually where I'm going in about an hour. I'm going to be switching gears over for KDAM 103.1. Join me right there with your boy DJ Mayan. Once again, huge shout out to the entire Bradley Chevrolet crew out here just being very, very amazing. Hospitality is off the chain. Arnold's wife is out here doing hot dogs for you as well. So come on over, guys. Get some chips, get some hot dogs, get some beverages, and get into a great vehicle. But a huge, huge shout out once again to him and entire crew. I'd also like to extend a huge, huge shout out to Jane working the board, because if it wasn't for her, you guys wouldn't be able to hear us. So a huge shout out, Jane. Thank you so much for joining the family. Also, Izzy was right here with me today. She was working the booth. She was over there also messing around looking at a vehicle when we're supposed to be working. I'm just kidding. It's supposed to be me because I was looking at that GMC. I actually test drove that GMC Canyon while on the air. So if you were listening earlier, thank you so much for tuning in the entire time. Also, once again, I hope they're listening, but huge shout out to the person who was driving by the highway. I was talking right next to the highway, and I told him, hey, honk if you see me. And, man, they were honking, so I thought that was really awesome. Either way, my friends, once again, thank you to everybody who tuned in, and we'll catch you on the next one. So now let's get back to the best music on the river, 95.7, 995, Jack FM. So don't stop, get it,
0: stop me now. 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
14: 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Sunny and warm today with a light breeze eventually becoming west by southwest. Clear and calm tonight. Then for your Saturday, sunny and warm again with more light winds. Expect a high of about 105 today for the Lake Havasu City, Parker, and Courtside areas with an overnight low of 67 and a high tomorrow of 106. Ever get bored and walk around with a hammer going, "This is not a drill"? I repeat, this is not a drill. That's your forecast. 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
5: 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Calling for clear skies overnight tonight, sunshine in your forecast for tomorrow. Expect an overnight low around 73 tonight in Lake Havasu with a high tomorrow of 96, Sunday high of 98. Parker, you're sitting at 66 tonight with a high tomorrow of 106, rounding out the weekend with a high of 108. 62 overnight in Kingman and Golden Valley with a high tomorrow of 94, 96 to round out your weekend. So they say they don't pay me to make sarcastic comments to you all day, but that's okay, because that's a free service I provide. Have a great Monday. I'm Lindsay Draper on 94.7 Jack FM. 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I'm Lindsay Draper on River Rat Radio, 95.7, 99.5 in Kingman and Golden Valley. 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
5: Taking a look at your Jack FM weather. Calling for clear skies overnight tonight, sunshine in your forecast for tomorrow. Expect an overnight low around 73 tonight in Lake Havasu with a high tomorrow of 96, Sunday high of 98. Parker, you're sitting at 66 tonight with a high tomorrow of 106, rounding out the weekend with a high of 108. 62 overnight in Kingman and Golden Valley with a high tomorrow of 94, 96 to round out your weekend. 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
9: This check of your Jack FM weather being brought to you by Bradley Ford. Calling for clear skies overnight tonight, sunshine in your forecast for tomorrow. Expect an overnight low around 73 tonight in Lake Havasu with a high tomorrow of 96, Sunday high of 98. Parker, you're sitting at 66 tonight with a high tomorrow of 106, rounding out the weekend with a high of 108. 62 overnight in Kingman and Golden Valley with a high tomorrow of 94, 96 to round out your weekend. So they say they don't pay me to make sarcastic comments to you all day, but that's okay, because that's a free service I provide. Have a great Monday. I'm Lindsay Draper on 94.7 Jack FM. Have a great rest of your Friday. I'm Lindsay Draper on River Rat Radio, 95.7, 99.5 in Kingman and Golden Valley. It's Jack FM.

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3: Arizona News Audio. Governor Katie Hobbs announces she's heading back to the budget negotiation table with Republicans, making the declaration after vetoing the GOP-crafted budget Tuesday. Senate President Warren Peterson says the previous time the governor met with Republicans over the budget,
4: she finally did come to the table, and then when she didn't like something that was said, she threw a tantrum and she walked away. And she said, send me a budget.
3: Senator Ruben Gallego says the Supreme Court's decision that rolls back race-based congressional redistricting could actually benefit Democrats in states like Arizona.
5: I mean, when I was in the resident congressional district 3 and we went to redistricting, I actually used to try to make it less Latino because I knew that Republicans were actually packing all the Latino Democrats into one district, and that made all the other districts less competitive.
3: The Arizona Department of Health Services says an Arizonan who was on that cruise ship dealing with a hantavirus outbreak is not symptomatic, and the risk of community spread is low. A new wildfire near Horseshoe Lake in the Tonto National Forest, it's about 300 acres now. Connie Weber, Arizona News Audio.
0: Meet Barkley. When Barkley smells gas, he leaves fast. When Barkley hears hissing coming from a gas appliance, he leaves fast. When Barkley sees dirt or water shooting from the ground, he leaves fast. Barkley then calls 911 and Southwest Gas from a safe location.
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